0: shit in the house. People with the least always doing the most. I count money while he sucking my towels. Real nasty with them balls, all net, yeah, I'm gross. Why you talking about who body fake? With all them fillers in your face, you just full of hate. That real everything keep your nigga home. Now you looking silly, that's why I'm just still at home.
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It doesn't matter if you love him or capital H-I-M. 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

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Oh, we could have some. And he's up there, what's that? Hawaiian noises. He's banging on the bongos like a chimpanzee. Oh, that ain't working.

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0: 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I got something I wanna talk about. Talk about. I got something I wanna talk about.
1: Cabina 315-2085. Ya FM Villa.